hair stopped growing. Is that even a thing? Haven't lost any of it, but something ain't the same. Maybe it's a metaphor. Is it even that deep? I think my hair stopped growing. Or is it me? I called Phil a couple times. He's probably sick of me. He said go easy on yourself, but what does that even mean? Sounds like good advice, but

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And I think to myself, why now? Why me?

0: 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Liberté FM. 100% local.
1: I try to hide, but something broke. I try to sing, couldn't hit the notes. The words kept catching in my throat.